0: one them clothes to keep his little back warm. Good Lord, wasn't that a mighty day?
1: Yes, Lord.

0: 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My name is Ringo. 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
1: Another boy, she's

cause the phone at home won't ring. I'm lost. A pet canary bird won't sing. I'm lost because each souvenir you left has faded blue. That's how much I

I want to do it. I want to go back in time before I know it. I'm holding her in my young and rock and roll.

New York, the city whose landmarks are familiar all over the world. The world's center for shipping, transportation, communications, finance, fashion, and above all, entertainment. A city that pulsates always because of the millions of people who live here, work here, visit here. And in the heart of the metropolis, the great arena, Madison Square Garden, which has created and housed so many champions, and which is why tonight, from the Garden, the most enduring champion of them all, Frank Sinatra, comes to the entire Western Hemisphere live with the main event, Frank Sinatra in concert.

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1: We got coming up for you an arrangement, a newly revised arrangement by Nelson Riddle of an old standard that I think you're going to like.

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Cool in the summer, warm in the fall, hot in the winter, and that ain't all in

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